0: Yeah, it's been a while since that band got down and partied. Boston been on a long hiatus with your pal Tim Jeffries getting ready to take on out of here. It's always been a lot of fun hanging out with you weeknights. Do it again tomorrow night. Going to leave you with an epic song from Faith No More next. We'll see you then.
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1: ABC News, I'm Stephanie Officer. President Trump has arrived in the French Alps for the G7 summit. ABC's Karen Travers in nearby Geneva says his arrival comes after announcing the tentative peace deal with Iran.
2: The president had put significant pressure on those G7 countries and European allies to get involved in the effort with the war against Iran and also to the effort to reopen the strait. But those countries rejected those calls from the president. The president will be coming to the region here to basically take a victory lap now to say that we got this deal and things are heading in the right direction to end the conflict.
1: The search is on for a missing woman in South Carolina last seen at a Planet Fitness. Lexington Police Chief Terrence Green says 39-year-old Elena Catherine Moore was last seen Friday at the location at 560 Whiteford Way, heading toward a wooded area behind the Lowe's Home Improvement Store. She was wearing an olive green zip-up hoodie with black athletic pants. Officials say there is no known vehicle in Moore's possession, nor is it clear if she has her cell phone. This is ABC News.
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10: Here's your Rock weather update. Clear skies overnight with a low of 53. North winds around 5 miles an hour. Clear skies again Tuesday, high of 79. Partly cloudy Tuesday night, slight chance for storms. Lows level off around 61. A blend of clouds and sun Wednesday with daytime highs approaching 86. 84, thunderstorms likely Thursday. That's your local forecast update. I'm meteorologist Ray Miller from the Rock Weather Center. Right now, 61.
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0: Yao Nazareth and the Hair of the Dog with Mud. We heard from U2 in that set. U2 with a new album coming out the end of the year. It was supposed to be out like a little while ago, but they put it on hold as Paul McCartney's album came out May 29th, The Boys of Dungeon Lane. And the Rolling Stones, they'll have a new album come out July the 10th, Foreign Tongues. So U2 didn't want to be outshined, so they pushed it to the end of the year. And you know 100% that new LP will rock big time. The Scorpions are coming up. Other on Floyd and Def Leppard, they're next.
1: 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Event sponsors, prize providers, or advertisers and their respected immediate families are not eligible to win. 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Prizes will not be mailed or delivered. Any winner under the age of 18 must be accompanied by a parent or legal guardian. No trade or cash equivalent will be awarded for any contest prize. Any person or persons found to be in violation of these contest rules before, during, or after the respective contest or giveaway will be disqualified and will not be eligible for future contests or giveaways.
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1: Here's your Rock weather update. Clear skies overnight with a low of 53. North winds around 5 miles an hour. Clear skies again Tuesday, high of 79. Partly cloudy Tuesday night, slight chance for storms. Lows level off around 61. A blend of clouds and sun Wednesday with daytime highs approaching 86. 84, thunderstorms likely Thursday. That's your local forecast update. I'm meteorologist Ray Miller from the Rock Weather Center. Right now, 61.
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0: Hey You from Floyd's Wall, and the worms ate into his brain with mud, worm chow, brain food, a whole worm fest in that one. What a great tune, what a fantastic album The Wall is. Led Zepp, they're coming up. Out there on Pearl Jam, and the Scorpions are on deck too.
1: We all want our kids to grow up safe and healthy, so we show them how, and we tell them, with honest conversations that let them know what we expect. That's especially important when it comes to alcohol and other drugs. Kids need to know the dangers and how to avoid them. And when it comes to pain medications, opioids, they need to know that they should never be taken without a prescription and never shared with friends or family. It's dangerous and illegal. So talk with your kids, because when you talk, they hear you.
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1: ABC News, I'm Stephanie Officer. President Trump made his grand entrance at the G7 summit in France Monday, touting his new agreement with Iran, though some questions surrounding the details still remain. ABC's Rachel Scott is in Geneva.
2: The deal is still under wraps, the U.S. and Iran giving conflicting versions of what's in it. Both agree the U.S. will lift its blockade of Iranian ports, and Iran will reopen the Strait of Hormuz, which it closed when President Trump launched the war. The fate of Iran's nuclear program, the reason the U.S. went to war in the first place, will be addressed in another 60-day period of talks.
1: Speaking to ABC News, President John F. Kennedy's grandson and New York State Senate candidate Jack Schlossberg spoke on his ongoing candidacy, including criticisms the 33-year-old is too young to hold public office, a sentiment he says he's seeking to change.
3: People always talk about how young people should get involved in politics until somebody steps up and does, and then they use experience as a cudgel to say, you're not ready, wait in line.
1: This is ABC News.
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7: Here's your Rock weather update. Clear skies overnight with a low of 53. North winds around 5 miles an hour. Clear skies again Tuesday, high of 79. Partly cloudy Tuesday night, slight chance for storms. Lows level off around 61. A blend of clouds and sun Wednesday with daytime highs approaching 86. 84, thunderstorms likely Thursday. That's your local forecast update. I'm meteorologist Ray Miller from the Rock Weather Center. Right now, 59.
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0: Oh, yes, I know you are as cold as ice. Foreigner with Matadors in that set with that bad advice from Jim and crew, waking up in the morning and grabbing yourself a beer on the Roadhouse Blues. Don't do that. You don't want that beer breath in the morning. Go for the coffee breath instead, okay? Hey, Tom Petty's coming up. Author on the Stone Temple Pilots and The Top. They're next.
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3: Here's your Rock weather update. Clear skies overnight with a low of 53. North winds around 5 miles an hour. Clear skies again Tuesday, high of 79. Partly cloudy Tuesday night, slight chance for storms. Lows level off around 61. A blend of clouds and sun Wednesday with daytime highs approaching 86. 84, thunderstorms likely Thursday. That's your local forecast update. I'm meteorologist Ray Miller from the Rock Weather Center. Right now, 59.
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0: Stone Temple Pilots and Creep with Mud, one of the two big Creep tunes in classic rock. 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Pick your favorite creep, will ya? Hey, I'll throw on Tom Petty, The Police, and Billy Squires on deck two.
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1: ABC News, I'm Stephanie Officer. California Governor Gavin Newsom, who in a video on X Monday says the Department of Justice is investigating he and his wife.
2: Donald Trump isn't just coming after me because of my mean tweets. He's coming after me because I'm considering running for president. Because he hates that I've consistently called him out over and over again for his lies and deceit.
1: Sources familiar with the matter tell ABC News California investigators have been examining Newsom's wife's taxes since last year. Well, New York City has a lot going on this summer, including the Knicks championship parade, the World Cup, and America's 250th birthday. In a press conference Monday, Mayor Zoran Mamdani brought up another high-profile event, Taylor Swift and Travis Kelce's wedding, rumored to be at Madison Square Garden July 4th. He says the city is accustomed to hosting big events and is happy to have the world visit. And when asked if he snagged an invite, Mamdani said no, but wishes them well. This is ABC News.
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6: Here's your Rock weather update. 53 overnight under clear skies. Winds out of the north around 5 miles an hour. Highs level off around 79. And foggy early Tuesday. Bright sunshine expected. Partly cloudy Tuesday night. Slight chance for storms. Lows level off around 61. A mix of clouds and sun Wednesday with daytime highs approaching 86. 84. Thunderstorms likely Thursday. That's your local forecast update. I'm meteorologist Ray Miller from the Rock Weather Center. Right now, it's 59 degrees.
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Right on after midnight, we're going to let it all hang down. Eric Clapton with Mudville Collins in that set, Phil, in the class of 2026 in the Rock and Roll Hall of Fame. Phil Collins, along with Billy Idol, Oasis.

0: New Order, Iron Maiden, and more. Congrats to all the inductees into the Rock Hall Class of 2026. Whitesnake, they're coming up. Other on Van Halen and Bon Jovi's on deck too.
1: 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Participants can only win one contest prize per person every 30 days, Monday through Friday, excluding holidays within 30 days, or the prize will be forfeited. Prizes will not be mailed or delivered. Any winner under the age of 18 must be accompanied by a parent or legal guardian. No trade or cash equivalent will be awarded for any contest prize. Any person or persons found to be in violation of these contest rules before, during, or after the respective contest or giveaway will be disqualified and will not be eligible for future contests or giveaways.
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3: Here's your Rock weather update. 53 overnight under clear skies. Winds out of the north around 5 miles an hour. Highs level off around 79. And foggy early Tuesday. Bright sunshine expected. Partly cloudy Tuesday night. Slight chance for storms. Lows level off around 61. A mix of clouds and sun Wednesday with daytime highs approaching 86. 84. Thunderstorms likely Thursday. That's your local forecast update. I'm meteorologist Ray Miller from the Rock Weather Center. Currently it's 57 degrees.
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0: Yow, hey, hey, hey, hey, ain't talking about Love Van Halen with Mud Bon Jovi in that set. You give Love a bad name, Bon Jovi getting ready for their major forever tour, doing big stadium shows all over the place, a big summertime tour going through September. That's going to be quite a tour for sure. Eagles are coming up. I'll throw on the Foo Fighters and Whitesnake. They're on deck as well.
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1: ABC News, I'm Stephanie Officer. President Trump made his grand entrance at the G7 summit in France Monday, touting his new agreement with Iran, though some questions surrounding the details still remain. ABC's Rachel Scott is in Geneva.
2: The deal is still under wraps, the U.S. and Iran giving conflicting versions of what's in it. Both agree the U.S. will lift its blockade of Iranian ports, and Iran will reopen the Strait of Hormuz, which it closed when President Trump launched the war. The fate of Iran's nuclear program, the reason the U.S. went to war in the first place, will be addressed in another 60-day period of talks.
1: Speaking to ABC News, President John F. Kennedy's grandson and New York State Senate candidate Jack Schlossberg spoke on his ongoing candidacy, including criticisms the 33-year-old is too young to hold public office, a sentiment he says he's seeking to change.
3: People always talk about how young people should get involved in politics until somebody steps up and does, and then they use experience as a cudgel to say you're not ready, wait in line.
1: This is ABC News.
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7: Here's your Rock weather update. 53 overnight under clear skies. Winds out of the north around 5 miles an hour. Highs level off around 79. And foggy early Tuesday. Bright sunshine expected. Partly cloudy Tuesday night. Slight chance for storms. Lows level off around 61. A mix of clouds and sun Wednesday with daytime highs approaching 86. 84. Thunderstorms likely Thursday. That's your local forecast update. I'm meteorologist Ray Miller from the Rock Weather Center. Currently, it's 57 degrees.
0: 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The

0: Right on Triumph in the Magic Power, the Hocus Pocus with Mud. They were rocking a tour with April Wine going all over the place. The 50th anniversary Rock and Roll Machine Reloaded Tour. That tour is over right now, but they may go back on tour sometime toward the end of the year. But boy, what a show those bands put on. Amazing stuff. Kansas, they're coming up. I'll throw on the Thunder from Down Under and Journey. They're on deck too.
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3: Here's your Rock weather update. Lows level off around 53 overnight under mainly clear skies. Winds out of the north around 5 miles an hour. Mainly clear Tuesday, 81. Partly cloudy skies Tuesday night. Slight chance for isolated showers. Lows dip down to about 61. A mix of clouds and sun Wednesday with daytime highs approaching 86. 85. Thunderstorms likely Thursday. That's your local forecast update. I'm meteorologist Ray Miller from the Rock Weather Center. Currently 55.
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0: Oh my, hell's bells. They're ringing AC/DC with Mud. When you hear the beginning of that tune at some big stadium event or some sporting event or something, you know something big's about to go down. What a fantastic tune. Fantastic bells in that one, you know. Hey, Kansas, they're coming up. Author on Joan Jett. And Steve Miller is on deck as well.
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3: ABC News, I'm Stephanie Officer. California Governor Gavin Newsom, who in a video on X Monday says the Department of Justice is investigating he and his wife.
4: Donald Trump isn't just coming after me because of my mean tweets. He's coming after me because I'm considering running for president. Because he hates that I've consistently called him out over and over again for his lies and deceit.
3: Sources familiar with the matter tell ABC News California investigators have been examining Newsom's wife's taxes since last year. While New York City has a lot going on this summer, including the Knicks championship parade, the World Cup, and America's 250th birthday, in a press conference Monday, Mayor Zoran Mamdani brought up another high-profile event, Taylor Swift and Travis Kelce's wedding, rumored to be at Madison Square Garden July 4th. He says the city is accustomed to hosting big events and is happy to have the world visit. And when asked if he snagged an invite, Mamdani said no, but wishes them well. This is ABC News.
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8: Here's your Rock weather update. Lows level off around 53 overnight under mainly clear skies. Winds out of the north around 5 miles an hour. Mainly clear Tuesday, 81. Partly cloudy skies. Tuesday night, slight chance for isolated showers. Lows dip down to about 61. A mix of clouds and sun Wednesday, with daytime highs approaching 86. 85. Thunderstorms likely Thursday. That's your local forecast update. I'm meteorologist Ray Miller from the Rock Weather Center. Currently 55.
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0: the Doors and Love Me Two Times, because once is not enough. Soundgarden in that set and the Tale of the Spoon Man. Well, check it. Halloween will be here in 138 days. And that's a fine costume idea. You're the Spoon Man for Halloween 2026. Aerosmith are coming up. Author on Floyd and Tom Petty, he's next.
1: 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Prizes will not be mailed or delivered. Any winner under the age of 18 must be accompanied by a parent or legal guardian

0: 5 miles an hour. Mainly clear Tuesday, 81. Partly cloudy skies Tuesday night. Slight chance for isolated showers. Lows dip down to about 61. A mix of clouds and sun Wednesday, with daytime highs approaching 86. 85. Thunderstorms likely Thursday. That's your local forecast update. I'm meteorologist Ray Miller from the Rock Weather Center. Currently 55.
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0: What a great one from Floyd's. Wish you were here. Have yourself a cigar with mud. They say the band is just fantastic. By the way, which one is pink? What a great line from that iconic tune. Hey, Queen's coming up. Author on Metallica. In Aerosmith, they're on deck too.
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2: You don't have to have perfect answers. 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So maybe tonight, ask us how things are really going. Let's start the conversation together before rumors or pressure start it for us. 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

0: And New York State Senate candidate Jack Schlossberg spoke on his ongoing candidacy, including criticisms the 33-year-old is too young to hold public office, a sentiment he says he's seeking to change.
1: People always talk about how young people should get involved in politics until somebody steps up and does, and then they use experience as a cudgel to say, you're not ready, wait in line.
0: This is ABC News.
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5: Here's your Rock weather update. Mainly clear sky today with daytime highs approaching 81. South winds 5 to 10 miles an hour. Slight chance for isolated showers. Tonight lows level off around 61. Partly cloudy skies. Tomorrow, highs level off around 86. Thunderstorms likely Thursday and Friday. Mid-80s Thursday, upper 70s by Friday. That's your local forecast update. I'm meteorologist Ray Miller from the Rock Weather Center. Right now, it's 54 degrees.
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0: Foreigner and the Dirty White Boy with Mother Rolling Stones in that set with your classic rock calisthenics, Jumping Jack Flash, gas, go do your jumping jacks so you can binge out on all the great food, the summertime food. 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
3: Here's your rock weather update. Mainly clear sky today with daytime highs approaching 81. South winds 5 to 10 miles an hour. Slight chance for isolated showers tonight. Lows level off around 61. Partly cloudy skies tomorrow. Highs level off around 86. Thunderstorms likely Thursday and Friday. Mid 80s Thursday, upper 70s by Friday. That's your local forecast update. I'm meteorologist Ray Miller from the Rock Weather Center. Right now, it's 54 degrees.
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1: ABC News, I'm Sherry Preston. President Trump at the G7 summit in the French Alps still saying the memorandum of understanding with Iran will be released soon. ABC's Karen Travers, who's traveling with the president, says the Strait of Hormuz will reopen. However,
2: this doesn't actually get into the really complicated issues that have to be negotiated. So that will come in a 60-day window because this agreement now opens up this 60-day time frame to negotiate the end of the war, and also have discussions over Iran's nuclear program.
1: Iran's top diplomat says the deal would also require Israel to withdraw from Lebanon. Israel says it's staying put for now. Eight people killed in the crash of a B-52 bomber at Edwards Air Force Base in California. Those on board, a mix of service members and civilians. Boeing says two of its employees were among those killed. Fed Chair Kevin Warsh presides over his first policy meeting today and holds a news conference at its conclusion tomorrow. This is ABC News.
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6: Here's your Rock weather update. Mainly clear sky today with daytime highs approaching 81. South winds 5 to 10 miles an hour. Slight chance for isolated showers tonight. Lows level off around 61. Partly cloudy skies. Tomorrow, highs level off around 86. Thunderstorms likely Thursday and Friday. Mid-80s Thursday, upper 70s by Friday. That's your local forecast update. I'm meteorologist Ray Miller from the Rock Weather Center. Right now, it's 54 degrees.
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saluting you for rocking with us at a superset of killer classics back to back to back to back. How you doing? It's Lester St. James rolling BTO. Hoping your Tuesday's a fantastic one, my friend.

0: about as far as you can fly. Cross country wrapping up that superset. 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Skynyrd, of course, Jacksonville, Florida. Jimi Hendrix, Seattle. That's quite the flight. Thank you so much for listening to the Morning Mayhem, getting your day started with the biggest classic rock anthems like Skynyrd and Hendrix. Moments from now, Alice Cooper, U2, Pat Benatar dropping by. Throughout the morning, we'll also drop in with some local news, weather, sports, everything going on in Central Kentucky. Thank you so much for listening. Whether you're already at work, just getting started, or maybe on your way, we've got your soundtrack to rock out with. 106.7.
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0: Rock 106.7, taking care of you with some great stuff from Alice Cooper. Remembering when we were young, growing up, and there was that Vietnam War draft thing going on. Yeah, being 18 wasn't so cool then. Yeah, you could be drafted and sent over to the jungles of Vietnam. Yeah, those are the memories, being 18, that Alice is singing about. It's Lester. 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
1: 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Participants can only win one contest prize per person every 30 days, Monday through Friday, excluding holidays within 30 days, or the prize will be forfeited. Prizes will not be mailed or delivered. Any winner under the age of 18 must be accompanied by a parent or legal guardian. No trade or cash equivalent will be awarded for any contest prize. Any person or persons found to be in violation of these contest rules before, during, or after the respective contest or giveaway will be disqualified and will not be eligible for future contests or giveaways.
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3: Here's your Rock weather update. Mainly clear sky today with daytime highs approaching 81. South winds 5 to 10 miles an hour. Slight chance for isolated showers tonight. Lows level off around 61. Partly cloudy skies tomorrow. Highs level off around 86. Thunderstorms likely Thursday and Friday. Mid 80s Thursday, upper 70s by Friday. That's your local forecast update. I'm meteorologist Ray Miller from the Rock Weather Center. Right now, it's 54 degrees.
4: 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The

0: Well, they are already gone. The winter sports seasons are done. Of course, the Super Bowl got over back in February. NHL, NBA just finished over the weekend, and they get their parades. New York Knicks, the Canyon of Heroes ticker tape parade will be Thursday if you want to go experience one. I wish I could. Bucket list in life. How cool would that be to be there in New York City watching all the ticker tape and the Canyon of Heroes? That, again, life experience. Or go to Raleigh, North Carolina, Saturday, and see the Stanley Cup Champions Parade for the Carolina Hurricane, winners of the Stanley Cup. Oh, and also sports this weekend. While we're talking sports, you got the U.S. Open golf this weekend. Tuckahoe, New York at Shinnecock Hills, if you're a big golf fan.
1: 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That's especially important when it comes to alcohol and other drugs. Kids need to know the dangers and how to avoid them. And when it comes to pain medications, opioids, they need to know that they should never be taken without a prescription and never shared with friends or family. It's dangerous and illegal. So talk with your kids, because when you talk, they hear you.
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1: ABC News, I'm Sherry Preston. No real details yet on the exact deal between the U.S. and Iran to reopen the Strait of Hormuz. President Trump speaking this morning at the G7 summit in France.
2: I didn't want to attack them last week, but we had no choice. And we did it twice, actually. We were doing it a third time, and we were able to not have to do that. But we have a deal that's a fair deal. It's a good deal.
1: One major question now, Israel's operation in Lebanon. Iran's top diplomat says the deal ending the war with the U.S. also means Israel has to pull out of Lebanon. But so far, Israel's prime minister says his troops are staying. Ukrainian President Volodymyr Zelensky at the G7 pressing for more help in the war against Russia. Ukraine also officially starting talks to join the European Union. That process could take several years. Cause of the crash of a B-52 bomber in Southern California under investigation. All eight people on board were killed. The plane went down right after takeoff. This is ABC News.
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8: Former Kentucky Governor Matt Bevin faces an active arrest warrant after missing another court hearing in a child support case. Bevin was a no-show in Jefferson County Family Court as his son Jonah seeks retroactive child support. Judge Angela Johnson has already issued a warrant after Bevin failed to turn over required financial records.
9: This is not about making Matt Bevin go to jail, okay? If he would do what's right, like I require every other person that comes in here, then I will happily rescind that bench warrant.
8: Bevin's attorney, Jesse Mudd, argued the case is unfairly targeting the former governor.
10: Unless we're just here to try to have Matt Bevin put in jail or to make him look bad, what we need to do is work collaboratively to decide what they still need. I would love to hear from Mr. Helmers and Ms. Hederachi.
8: Bevin still faces possible jail time unless he complies with court orders. I'm Scott Hooper.
7: This is the Kentucky News Network.
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15: Stocks are higher on Wall Street Monday. The Dow Jones Industrial Average picked up 468 points, closed at 51,671. NASDAQ gained 795 points, closed at 26,683. And the S&P 500 gained 122 points, close at 75.54. Stock local interest Amazon up $7.55 at $246.10. Atmos Energy down 43 cents at $169.53. Dollar General up $1.59 at $116.39. GE up $7.10 at $342.40. Coca-Cola down $1.16 at $80.93. Kroger's down 65 cents at $64.06. Lowe's down 51 cents at $220.27. McDonald's up $1.40 at $286.21. Stanley Black & Decker up $1.20 at $84.82. UPS up 79 cents at $108.89. Verizon off $1.04 at $47.07. And Walmart down 22 cents at $120.82. 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
17: Here's your Rock weather update. Mainly clear sky today with daytime highs approaching 81. South winds 5 to 10 miles an hour. Slight chance for isolated showers tonight. Lows level off around 61. Partly cloudy skies tomorrow. Highs level off around 86. Thunderstorms likely Thursday and Friday. Mid-80s Thursday, upper 70s by Friday. That's your local forecast update. I'm meteorologist Ray Miller from the Rock Weather Center. Right now, it's 54 degrees.
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0: The one and only Nugent. Rock 106.7. Thank you so much for listening. More great classics on the way. Queen, Guns N' Roses, Supertramp, all before the top of the hour. We're going to rock with them. It's Lester St. James. Honored to be here hosting the Morning Mayhem and rocking out with you in the Campbellsville area.
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0: Guns N' Roses covering Mr. McCartney and Wings, Live and Let Die. Speaking of McCartney, he's turning 84 Thursday, by the way. Yeah, when he turns 64. What if he'll redo the song from the Beatles? It's Lester. Yeah, Demented Mind. I stayed up way too late last night watching that baseball game. Now, North Carolina and Oklahoma are the favorites to go into the championship round of the College Men's Baseball World Series. Today is lose and go home day. Troy versus West Virginia, Texas versus Georgia. Yep, two teams are going home. The other two get to play another day. And if they win, then they play another day and could make the championships. Yeah, they have to beat North Carolina and Oklahoma, have to lose twice. Otherwise, they're going to the championship. So looks like this weekend could be Tar Heels and Sooners. Then again, one of those other four teams may have something to say about that.
1: On the field, every breath counts. 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
1: ABC News, I'm Sherry Preston. Five people now under arrest in an alleged plot to attack the UFC fight at the White House over the weekend. Sources tell ABC News the plan involved hooking explosives onto drones and flying them into nearby buildings, and then what's described as a second wave that would rush a checkpoint. President Trump touting his peace deal with Iran at the G7 summit. Iran's foreign minister, though, says the deal has to include Israel pulling out of Lebanon, something Israeli Prime Minister Benjamin Netanyahu says isn't happening. President Trump this morning:
2: I've had a great relationship with Bibi, but now Bibi has to be more responsible with respect to Lebanon.
1: The governor of Texas declaring a disaster for more than 100 counties in his state after torrential rain and flash flooding. The Williams sisters are headed to Wimbledon. Serena and Venus getting a wild card entry to play doubles at the tournament, which starts later this month. This is ABC News.
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7: New details are out as to why a former Jessamine County assistant prosecutor faces bribery and theft charges. Eric Wright is accused of using his position to unlawfully obtain public money, then use it to bribe a witness to influence their testimony 5 days later. These charges involve traffic violations. Nicholasville police continue to investigate and ask anyone with information to talk to them. And an escaped inmate was arrested Monday morning in Pulaski County. Callia Myers escaped from the Madison County Detention Center, allegedly through an unsecured door, just before midnight on Thursday. He was serving a sentence for DUI, drug, and wanton endangerment charges. Details on exactly where Myers was arrested remain unclear, but Somerset Police reported the news to KSP Richmond's Post. He's now facing second-degree escape charges. I'm Lee Mowen.
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11: Here's your Rock weather update. Highs around 81 today under mainly sunny skies. Southwest winds 5 to 10 miles an hour. Slight chance for isolated showers tonight. Lows level off around 61. Partly cloudy skies. Highs around 86. Tomorrow, partly cloudy. 85 Thursday, with thunderstorms likely. 79 Friday, chance for storms continues. That's your local forecast update. I'm meteorologist Ray Miller from the Rock Weather Center. Currently 59.
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0: Late great Stevie Ray Vaughan, along with the guys at Double Trouble, walking that tightrope of sobriety on that Instep album. No drugs, no alcohol in their systems. They'd gone through treatment. They didn't allow anybody in the recording studio or building have alcohol or drugs. They didn't want to be tempted. And man, did they knock it out of the park with that album. Stevie Ray Vaughan, late great, of course. Thanks so much for listening. Whether you're on the farm, in the factory, behind the wheel, in the office, out serving our community, thanks for making the Morning Mayhem part of your day. Got great classic rock on the way from Zeppelin, Blind Faith, their one big hit. Brian Adams is going to drop by, too. It's all coming up in Rock 106.7.
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0: Little Stevie Winwood, along with Eric Clapton, Ginger Baker, Rick Gretsch. A super group that just wasn't so super. Yeah, they had that big hit, but they had no mojo. They couldn't write songs together. They just didn't get, they didn't click. And after a year, they knew it was, yeah, not going anywhere. Blind Faith. 106.7, thank you so much for listening. The Morning Mayhem, filling your day with great classic rock from the likes of Night Ranger, Rush, Bon Jovi, all coming up before the top of the hour, whether you're heading to work, getting the kids off to their day of summertime activities, or maybe you're out the door and you're just going to go hang out, chill in the yard. 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
1: 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Prizes will not be mailed or delivered. Any winner under the age of 18 must be accompanied by a parent or legal guardian. No trade or cash equivalent will be awarded for any contest prize. Any person or persons found to be in violation of these contest rules before, during, or after the respective contest or giveaway will be disqualified and will not be eligible for future contests or giveaways.
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3: Here's your Rock weather update. Highs around 81 today under mainly sunny skies. Southwest winds 5 to 10 miles an hour. Slight chance for isolated showers tonight. Lows level off around 61. Partly cloudy skies. Highs around 86. Tomorrow, partly cloudy. 85 Thursday with thunderstorms likely. 79 Friday, chance for storms continues. That's your local forecast update. I'm meteorologist Ray Miller from the Rock Weather Center. Right now, 61.
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0: Hopping into the Red Barchetta with Rush. Personally, nobody that has a Red Barchetta. Of course, I don't know anybody that has a Ferrari either, for that matter, because it's what a Red Barchetta is, a Ferrari. I don't have that kind of friends. They don't hang out with me. It's Lester. Bon Jovi fires up another superset. Tom Petty, Poison Eagles, all on the way as well. If you've ever had a bucket list of a ticker tape parade, hasn't been one for a while in New York City, well, there's going to be one coming up on Thursday. If you got the money and wherewithal to get there, how cool would that be to be down the, what do they call it, the Canyon of Heroes to see that parade? Man, I just ticker tape parade. How cool. But that's Thursday for the Knicks. Hey, maybe you want to go see a Stanley Cup champion parade. That's Saturday, downtown Raleigh, North Carolina, if you want to go see that. And by the way, if you're a golf fan and don't care about basketball or hockey, you've got one of the big majors this weekend, kicking off Thursday in Tuckahoe, New York, at Shinnecock Hills. It's the U.S. Open for you golf fans who don't care about basketball.
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1: ABC News, I'm Sherry Preston. An alleged plot to attack the UFC fight at the White House on Sunday night, foiled by the FBI. Sources tell ABC News that five people are now under arrest after hatching a plan that involved using drones armed with explosives. President Trump is at the G7 summit in the French Alps, says the Iran peace deal is a good one, but says ABC News senior political correspondent Rachel Scott, we still don't know much about the agreement.
2: Senior administration officials say the deal broadly reopens the Strait of Hormuz and lifts the U.S. blockade on Iranian ports. While the president insists the strait will be permanently toll-free, Iran says they do plan to collect fees for services. And there are still lingering questions about if Iran will get a payout.
1: Investigators are still looking for the cause of the crash of a B-52 in California. Eight people were killed. And the home of the personal pan pizza is changing hands. Yum Brands, owner of Pizza Hut, is selling it to a private equity firm for $2.7 billion. This is ABC News.
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9: The suspect in the fatal shooting of James Mounts from last July appeared in Pike Circuit Court Monday. Clifford Triplett faces an upgraded charge of murder. His defense attorneys focused on a missing shirt that Mounts wore during the shooting. They say the Commonwealth lost the shirt that possibly had gunpowder residue. The shirt was documented well by the medical examiner's office, but never fully considered evidence. The jury trial is slated to start October 27th. The Callaway County Committee in their Monday evening meeting talked about their stance on data centers after Murray City Council voted for a one-week moratorium for any applications. Judge Executive Kenny Imes wants to analyze effects of these centers if one were to come to Callaway County, but adds that public input will be critical for more town halls and public discussions wanted. I'm Lee Mowen.
8: This is the Kentucky News Network.
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13: Here's your Rock weather update. Highs around 81 today under mainly sunny skies. Southwest winds 5 to 10 miles an hour. Slight chance for isolated showers tonight. Lows level off around 61. Partly cloudy skies. Highs around 86. Tomorrow, partly cloudy. 85 Thursday, with thunderstorms likely. 79 Friday, chance for storms continues. That's your local forecast update. I'm meteorologist Ray Miller from the Rock Weather Center. Currently, it's 63 degrees.
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the brothers Robinson, Chris and Rich, along with their Georgia bandmates, Black Crows, along with Lester, going a little bit south, down to Gainesville now. Tom Petty, hometown. Of course, he moved out to Southern California after he got out of high school, and Heartbreakers and them made that their home. Here comes my girl now, part of that superset of killer classics, absolutely free for you, my friend. Thanks for listening.

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3: Here's your Rock weather update. Highs around 81 today under mainly sunny skies. Southwest winds 5 to 10 miles an hour. Slight chance for isolated showers tonight. Lows level off around 61. Partly cloudy skies. Highs around 86. Tomorrow, partly cloudy. 85 Thursday with thunderstorms likely. 79 Friday, chance for storms continues. That's your local forecast update. I'm meteorologist Ray Miller from the Rock Weather Center. Right now, it's 66 degrees.
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0: It's the sweet emotion of knowing that every time you tune in, we are going to be playing a great killer classic rock tune, like back-to-back Boston bands there. You had Aerosmith, preceded by Tom Scholz and the Boys of Boston. International set coming up. We're going to do some German rock, Australian rock, some punk rock out of England. Oh, and some USA rock as well. And Sweet Emotion is what North Carolina and Oklahoma fans got to be feeling right now. Their college baseball teams are in the driver's seat. They're undefeated through two rounds of the NCAA Omaha World Series. Well, it's not the Omaha. It's College World Series, but in Omaha. North Carolina, Oklahoma await to see who goes home and who they get to play. Today is go home day. Troy versus West Virginia. Texas versus Georgia. So you got David and Goliath, and then two heritage programs going head-to-head. Should be a great game of baseball in both games. The winners, hey, they get to go on and play North Carolina, Oklahoma. Have to beat them twice if they want to make it to the finals. The other team, they're getting on the bus and driving back home. That's the cool thing about the College World Series.
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1: ABC News, I'm Sherry Preston. No details yet on exactly what's in the peace agreement between the United States and Iran, but President Trump at the G7 summit this morning says he'll make it public soon.
2: I'd like to get a formal setting first before we do that, but I have no problem with that. It's a good document. Here's what it says. Iran will never have a nuclear weapon. That's what it says. It won't have one to buy, to develop. They will not have a nuclear weapon. And I would say that's about 99.9% of what I wanted.
1: A formal signing is set for Friday. Iran says the deal to end the war requires Israel to get out of Lebanon. Israel's prime minister says his troops are staying. Five people are now under arrest in what sources tell ABC News was a plot to attack the UFC fight at the White House on Sunday night. It apparently involved drones carrying explosives. Boeing says two of its workers were among the eight killed when a B-52 bomber crashed right after takeoff in Southern California. This is ABC News. Hundreds of beagles are headed to forever homes after an animal breeding and research facility in Wisconsin prepares to shut its doors for good. Here's ABC's Sophie Flay.
3: In March this year, animal welfare activists broke in and escaped with 30 dogs. A month after, a large group stormed the property in an attempt to free the dogs. Police responded with tear gas and pepper spray, resulting in dozens of arrests. The first wave of releases happened shortly afterward. Roughly 1,500 beagles purchased by Big Dog Ranch Rescue in Florida. Now, the final 475 dogs are leaving too, when Wrigland closes its doors for good.
1: Pizza Hut is getting sold. Parent company Yum Brands is passing on the name and the chain's 250 restaurants to a private equity firm, the deal worth about $2.5 billion. And for more states, including Alabama, Oklahoma, and Georgia, as well as the District of Columbia, are holding primaries today. Sherry Preston, ABC News.
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11: Good morning, Kentucky. It is not Matt Jones. It is Part of My Take, the Part of My Takeover. Big Cat here, PFT next to me.
12: Good morning, Kentucky.
11: Good morning, Kentucky. So, for people who are listening and don't know who we are, well, actually, I would assume those people probably already turned it off because there's always my favorite. Whenever we do this, we've done this, I think, 7 out of the last 8 years for Matt Jones. But there's always one comment that says, I heard their voices, turned it off right away.
12: Yep.
11: That person, unfortunately, is not going to hear what we're about to say.
12: Well, too bad for that person, because your listen already counts, because you were tuned in until you heard the sound of our voice. It already logged you. We got your support. I appreciate it. It's the one that say, like, thanks for letting me know. Won't be listening.
11: You won't be listening.
12: But guess what? You're listening right now.
11: You're listening right now, and we have a huge show. What I was about to say that person, unfortunately, is not going to hear is your Kentucky Wildcats head football coach is going to join this program at the start of hour two. We have an awesome show today. PFT,
12: Big Cat.
11: There's a lot of things that we can talk about. Mark Pope, is he on the hot seat? Carl Anthony Towns, should we have maybe a championship parade in Lexington for him and his NBA title? But I do actually want to start with a serious topic. The Kentucky Wildcats have a new AD.
12: J-Bat.
11: Not J-A-Y. J.
12: First,
11: the J.
12: First name J, last name Bat.
11: First name J, last name Bat. Two T's.
12: I love the fact that he's just got one letter in there. It's less for you to memorize. I don't know what his real first name is. If he just came out and his parents were like, hey, this just looks like a J.
11: Well, no, it's J.
12: It's just J.
11: It's like Homer J. Simpson.
12: Just J
11: stands for J.
12: It's just J.
11: It's Jason, actually.
12: Wait, is it J apostrophe Jabat?
11: Jabat?
12: Jabat would be a pretty solid name. Now, I did look up some of his resume here. The man can make some money for your university.
11: Yeah.
12: It seems that that's the big factor that you're bringing in when you get a J-Bat working in your office. He got $400 million for Michigan State.
11: It sounds like a tool that you would get from your garage.
12: The J-Bat?
11: If you hand me that J-Bat, I'm having trouble with these shingles.
12: Wait, if you were to pick one letter to be your first name, would it be J? Is J the best one? I think Z-Bat.
11: Z-Bat. T's pretty good. By the way, call in. We want to hear from Kentucky sports radio fans, Kentucky fans. We love our fans, the AWLs, for pardon my take. Please do not call in if you are an AWL. Please call in if you are a KSR listener, because we share this with our podcast. We put the best of. We want to talk about, you know, the real things that are facing the people of Kentucky, including J-Bat. The number is 859-280-2287. All right, best letter for your first name.
12: I want to hear from the people of Kentucky, too, on that one. I feel like that's a good open-ended question.
11: T, I like T.
12: There's really only 26 options. Q-Bat?
11: Q-Bat? Q's weird.
12: Q-Bat sounds like that man would take your money. That would be like an online scammer that you would fall victim to, thinking he was a Nigerian prince.
11: But J-Bat. J-Bat is in the building. So you were saying the money that he's raised, which is substantial. I also am just basing this on vibes. If you saw Tom Izzo and his disappointment that J-Bat was going to Kentucky, that should tell you that you got a good hire, Kentucky, because Tom Izzo was not happy. And Tom Izzo has known college athletics through every iteration that we've had of it, including this new one that is very weird and hard to navigate. So, yeah, if Tom Izzo's upset that he lost J-Bat, I think it's J-Bat.
12: J-Bat.
11: J-Bat.
12: The T's are silent.
11: If he's upset that you lost J-Bat, I think that's a great hire. Just alone. Like, it's basically, did we make our ex really sad? We did? Okay, then I'm happy that I'm dating this new one.
12: It is good, and I like the fact there's two T's in Bat.
11: Yeah.
12: I think that's a power way to spell it. And the man, he does look like, if Dabo Swinney ran a mega church, that's the kind of guy that you're looking at right now.
11: Yeah.
12: He is going to make you some money. He is going to funnel that money to the appropriate locations and doing it in a classy manner. He also has a winning heritage. He worked for James Madison University for a few years. Got his feet wet there. I didn't realize that athletic directors, that's like a career path that you could go down now, where you jump around almost like you're a head football coach, where you move from town to town until you get to that final job. My question for you, Big Cat, now, do you think that the University of Kentucky, is that a top job for an AD? Or is that the final stepping stone before you get to the very last stone?
11: May I answer your question with a question? Is it a football or basketball school?
12: Well, I guess we'll talk to Will Stein about that.
11: Yeah.
12: I'm going to reserve judgment on it for right now. I want to know what letter you would take to be the your first name. If you could only have one letter, I want to know that. I also want to know what the best town in Kentucky is, because I've realized that my geography is not so strong. I know the cities, but I want to know what, and not Carl Anthony, what are the best towns in Kentucky, small towns, and we'll make an official town of the year maybe by the end of this episode.
11: I like town of the year. I also want someone to call in to describe to me in detail the renovations for Keeneland. I know that there's been some awesome renovations. The Breeders' Cup is going to be at Keeneland this year. Keeneland is my favorite racetrack in the entire country. I think it is the absolute best place to go for a day with the horses. So I want to, instead of looking up what the renovations look like and seeing, you know, the video that I'm sure is there and the renderings, I want someone to call in and describe it to me. And I'll base just how I feel about all these upgrades based on how well the person describes them.
12: Yeah, that'd be nice. So I want to know, is the Burgoo, what's that going
11: to
12: be like?
11: Yeah, no, I want it to be like, hey, when you walk in, you're going to take a left here, and then I have to close my eyes, and we're going to imagine it all. All right, so we'll get, please call in if you can help with any of those things. 859-280-2287. Also call in for any thoughts on J-Bat. He is the big news of the day for Kentucky and Kentucky sports. Back to one of the things I started with. Where does the Karl Anthony Towns Knicks championship, where does this trophy reside? Is it going to reside in Coach Cal's office in Arkansas, or is it going to reside in Lexington? Because I think this is a debate that we now have to figure out.
12: I think Coach Cal is definitely going to have a banner that gets put up in his basement. Let me take that back. It might not get put up. I know that he just kind of likes to lean stuff against the wall. He's one of those guys. He's got a go bag in case he has to leave town. He doesn't want to have to take things out of the drywall.
11: Yep.
12: So he's gonna lean the banner delicately up against the wall in his basement so it can be in the background of any national television hits that he happens to do. He's going to make his own regardless. I think Kentucky needs to make it first, though.
11: This is a joke way of getting at an actual real point. If you're a Kentucky fan, and Colin, I want to hear about it. Like, some of these guys, Cal is such a big figure. Cal is such a force. He's at Madison Square Garden. De'Aaron Fox are just going up against Karl Anthony Towns. They shake hands after the NBA title, after game five. And Cal tweets it and says, La Familia. Who owns the history of some of these players? Is it Cal or is it Kentucky? Are the players Kentucky grads or are they Cal guys?
12: He's at it first. That's the thing, is he knows the power of being first on the scene. He's a first responder whenever any of his players do something good in the NBA. And yeah, I mean, Kentucky's been on a pretty solid run recently. I think they do need to start, you do need to start lowering banners at your official workout facilities, at a practice facility, at the stadium, everywhere you can. You need to claim the guys immediately. You need to have banners that are lower that say Karl Anthony Towns, 2026 NBA champion, Anthony Davis, 2020 NBA champion, asterisk.
11: Okay.
12: Bubble.
11: Here's what I want to do. Shannon, I don't know if we have one specific caller that is like a great historian with Kentucky basketball, but if we do.
13: Yeah, we do.
11: And we can reach out to that person. I would like to do a draft between PFT and I. We're one team. Mm-hmm. We'll draft for Cal, and he'll draft for Kentucky, and we'll go like six deep. Who gets the rights, and we'll draft players.
12: I got to say, though, if you're going to claim Karl Anthony Towns, you do have to claim De'Aaron Fox equally loud.
11: Oh, yeah.
12: Right now. Is maybe not the best time to stand by your man with De'Aaron Fox, but if you're going to be loyal, you got to be loyal now, I guess.
11: Yeah, no, it was tough. It was a tough series for De'Aaron Fox to put just like, I mean, that's actually putting it as nice as possible.
12: It
11: was actually really nice what I just said.
12: It was a tough series
11: for De'Aaron Fox, and then having my voice trail off was me giving De'Aaron Fox a incredible compliment.
12: It was it's not the easiest time to wake up in the morning if you're De'Aaron Fox.
11: Yeah. Yeah. No, it's not.
12: We all go through something sometimes.
11: Listen. You know what? Let's look up his salary, because he's making a ton of money. So that's one thing. I would imagine if I were in De'Aaron Fox's shoes, I think that like the only way I would be able to get over such a devastating NBA Finals where I just had multiple times where I came up short is you walk off that court, you go home, you fall asleep, you wake up the next day. I would need my financial planner to be sitting in my kitchen and just like slide across and be like, hey man, just a reminder, you've made $187 million in your NBA career.
12: Here's the number that's in your account right now.
11: Yeah.
12: I want you to look at that number and just think about that.
11: Just look at it. You're 28 years old and you're in because the NBA contracts are guaranteed, you're set to make $400 million.
12: That's the thing. We were talking about that earlier this NBA season. People saying, have fun in Cancun. Like it's an insult to somebody. Jaren Fox, yeah, Cancun on three. He is having the best time ever in Cancun right now.
11: Correct.
12: He's just living life up as a 100 millionaire.
11: He's at the greatest resort possible. Possible. Like everything you could ever want. Someone set up his entire vacation. He didn't have to. Like, do you think Jaren Fox had to check into a hotel? He didn't check into a hotel.
12: He walked into his room.
11: He walked off his plane into a car. The car into the lobby where someone handed him his key card, and then he went into his room with probably has a private pool and all that stuff.
12: Well, he probably tried to put the key card into the key thing and then dropped it a few times and then got nervous, dropped it again.
11: Oh, that's like, oh, come that's on, ugly. Up. What you're doing
12: then,
11: right now
12: and
11: is
12: then
11: ugly.
12: Maybe the fourth time he got in.
11: That's ugly.
12: And he's having a great time. You're right. He probably hasn't put a shirt on until like 6 p.m. every day.
11: His abs are probably so sick.
12: Yeah, he's having a great time. So congratulations to Jaren Fox on being rich.
11: But also congratulations to Carl Anthony Towns on winning another title for John Calipari.
12: And where Calipari. Now, where is Matt Jones? I heard that he was going to every World Cup game.
11: Oh, I heard he was interviewing for a job with Mamdani.
12: Oh, he might be doing that.
11: In New York.
12: Sports czar.
11: Yeah.
12: Mamdani sports czar.
11: Mm-hmm.
12: That's after I think I saw him earlier this morning. He was dropping green food coloring into the reflecting pool in D.C.
11: Yeah.
12: And then he went up to New York Amtrak, meeting with the mayor, filling in potholes up there today.
11: I think he was doing, he's got, also, he's organizing some No Kings protests around the country.
12: He said something about meeting up with Greta.
11: Yeah.
12: I don't know who that might be. Code.
11: I'm maybe Matt could call in and let us know where he is today. But it's a big day for, again, the big story for today for Kentucky sports radio listeners is Jay Batt. You have Jay Batt. I think he's going to be great. I also, here's another thing I'll say, pro Jay Batt. I think hiring Pat Fitzgerald was a really, really smart move and something that was going to garner some criticism, some heat for how it ended in Northwestern. Mm-hmm. And to me, in terms of college athletics in 2026, you need a person who is unafraid and you need a person who is not going to listen to the popular opinion and not listen to the critics and just go with what he thinks will get the most wins, the most money, all those things. And I think having a guy like Jay Batt, he's going to do that for you. So I'm impressed with Jay Batt. Also pretty young, 44 years old. So got a lot of, he can be a lifer at Kentucky.
12: He's got a strong suit game as well. He seems to be, at least now he might be doing an evolution here. He's always seemed to be a tie guy in the past. I saw when he was at Alabama.
11: We're big tie guys.
12: But I saw when he was at Alabama, he was rocking the crimson tie. Then when he was at Michigan State, he was rocking the power green tie. All the pictures I've seen of Jabat recently, at least in the announcements at Kentucky, he might just be transitioning to no tie at all.
11: Mm.
12: He just might be a cool sport coat guy.
11: Mm.
12: Cool plaid sport coat guy, Jay Batt. That's how you get to know him.
11: He's a soccer player. He won a national championship. So that would be my only downside of Jay Batt would be, will he ever go home to North Carolina and take that job?
12: I've been saying, if you're UNC, you got to make Jay Batt say no.
11: Listen, first day on the job, let's do a little look through his office and make sure there's no Carolina blue.
12: Well,
11: let's eradicate Carolina blue from Lexington, Kentucky, just so Jay Batt doesn't, maybe fall back on his ways and be like, oh, I would like to go be the AD at UNC.
12: Yeah, now is he, he would have to be dealing with Bubba Cunningham, right?
11: Mm.
12: Bubba seems like a guy that will not.
11: Bubba versus Jay is a hell of a match.
12: I don't know that Bubba's going to give up that job without a fight.
11: Mm-hmm.
12: Bubba seems like he's hell bent. You're going to have to drag his ass out of that office kicking and screaming. But I think Jay Batt could do it.
11: Oh, Jay Batt could do anything. Jay Bat is a man amongst men.
12: Thing about UNC is it's a basketball school.
11: Right.
12: And so if that's where Jay Bat's passion is and UNC calls, I could see him at least picking up the phone.
11: That's right. That's right. Okay. Are we taking a break, Shannon? Do we have phone calls? Okay. So we're going to take a break. And when we come back, we're going to start getting to some phone calls. Kentucky Sports Radio. Pardon my take. We'll be back right after this.
13: 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Hey, it's Shannon the Dude. 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
17: The suspect in the fatal shooting of James Mounts from last July appeared in Pike Circuit Court Monday. Clifford Triplett faces an upgraded charge of murder. His defense attorneys focused on a missing shirt that Mounts wore during the shooting. They say the Commonwealth lost the shirt that possibly had gunpowder residue. The shirt was documented well by the medical examiner's office, but never fully considered evidence. The jury trial is slated to start October 27th. The Callaway County Committee in their Monday evening meeting talked about their stance on data centers after Murray City Council voted for a one-week moratorium for any applications. Judge Executive Kenny Imes wants to analyze effects of these centers if one were to come to Callaway County, but adds that public input will be critical for more town halls and public discussions wanted. I'm Lee Mowen.
16: This is the Kentucky News Network.
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11: All right, we're back. Pardon my take. Kentucky Sports Radio. By the way, this is perfect timing for today. So for people who don't know, I have a coffee company called Stell Blue Coffee, named after my dog. And we give a bunch of money back to homeless pets, trying to get homeless pets adopted. Stell Blue Coffee, we have ready-to-drink cans. They are now available, as of today, in a ton of Circle K locations in the Lexington and Louisville, which I know we don't say that word, the Louisville area. So go to Circle K, buy some Stell Blue Coffee, and save some dogs. We all love dogs, so appreciate everyone who helps. Shannon, we have, what is our next stop? Is it a hard one?
7: Yes, at 29:40.
11: All right, so let's do a couple phone calls, and then we will let's do like two.
7: All right,
11: get it going a little bit, and then we'll do more on after the next commercial break.
7: All right, let's start with Andy. Go ahead, Andy.
11: Andy, what's up?
19: Hey, what's up, guys?
11: Hey, Andy.
19: I got a question for you.
11: Mm-hmm.
19: Okay. I had called in and asked Matt and the guys a little over a month ago a question, and it kind of took off, and everybody wanted to talk about it because it was so weird, but it would make you think. And Matt said something about you guys might have mentioned it on your show or whatever afterwards based on that. I'm not sure.
11: Okay.
19: The question is, if someone broke into your house in the middle of the night and the only thing they did was hold you down for 5 minutes and tickle you, they didn't steal nothing, they didn't assault you in any other way, didn't bother the pets, anything, they just left, would you report it? And if so, what would that conversation be like?
12: Is this Graham Plattner? Who's this? I don't know why I wouldn't report it. I think I would be more freaked out by that.
11: Andy, can I ask some questions before we get to the hypothetical?
19: Go for it.
11: All right, where are you calling in from?
19: I'm calling in from here in Pulaski County in Bronxton, Kentucky.
11: Okay, nice. So, Andy, is this your hypothetical or did you see it somewhere else? Is this an Andy original?
19: No. I came up with this on my own.
11: Okay, so this is an Andy original. Now, so I'm happy you answered that part. My follow-up to that is, has this happened to you, Andy?
19: It has not. I sit around and think of hypothetical questions all the time when I have just idle time or whatever. And yeah. I kind of based it on books that I read and shows that I listen to on television because I'm blind, so I just listen to them.
11: I love that. Wait, I have one other question, Andy, about the tickling thing. Are you very ticklish yourself?
19: I was when I was a kid, not so much now.
11: Okay.
12: And Andy, is this something that you...
19: I was thinking of that question.
12: Is this something that you want to happen to you?
19: Well, no, not in that retrospect. Now, if it was a female, maybe.
11: Yeah, right. True.
12: That was going to be another question.
11: That's just guys rock.
12: Like, if a chick
19: that's
12: did
19: a different
12: it.
19: Situation.
11: Yeah, we know. Andy, listen, it's three guys just talking here. We'd like to get tickled by a hot chick, you know? Big breasts, maybe?
19: Uh-huh.
11: Mm-hmm.
12: I think, Andy...
19: Absolutely.
12: I think that you might secretly want somebody to break into your house and tickle you. Deep down inside.
19: Not in respect of that question, no. I'm just thinking I wouldn't report it myself because, first of all, the police are not going to believe that. They're going to tell you you're full of it.
11: Then you got to go to court.
19: Then you got to go to court and testify against that person and just say, well, all they did was tickle me.
11: Yeah.
19: That would not be fun.
11: Yeah. I think it also depends on if you at any point got aroused. Because if you got aroused while you're being tickled by another man in your house, I think then you just never talk about it again.
19: Yeah, I'm not getting aroused.
11: Well, you don't know. You haven't, like, there's, you know, the middle of the night, the terror part of this, you're being surprised. Like, listen, Andy, I'm with you. Like, I'm a straight man. Like, I probably wouldn't get aroused, but you also have never been in this situation. And... you don't know, like, what could happen here.
12: So, Andy, I have seen a lot of The Pit. I've watched a lot of ER in my day. There is something called a fear boner, and that's something that I would be actually very, very scared of achieving at that point. And if that happened, I would actually probably be more likely to call the cops.
11: Right.
12: Because then I'm like, that's assault now. Now it's become assault because now I'm questioning myself. And now I'm in a bad place mentally.
11: Yeah, like, did you make me a little gay? Now is that assault?
12: Yeah, because I wasn't before.
11: Right.
12: So it's like, somebody's got to answer for that. It's not going to be me.
11: Right.
19: Yeah, well, it is assault with the legality part of it. But it's just the whole embarrassment of all they did was tickle me.
12: I got one more question about that. Are they tying you down? And are they using any instrument to tickle you? Or are we just talking fingers?
19: I hadn't got that deep in the hypothetical of it. I don't know.
12: And are they saying Gucci Gucci Goo while they do it, or is it silent?
11: Oh, do they do a raspberry? Are they blowing on your tummy?
19: And then also, what if you're not ticklish at all?
11: Right.
12: That'd be kind of weird.
11: That's probably where you get the boner.
12: Yeah.
11: Andy, all right, sweet. So we're up to a hard break in a minute. You said you had more hypotheticals. Do you have more original hypotheticals you can give us? Can you stay on the line?
19: Yeah.
11: Okay. All right, great. Stay on the line. When we're going to take a break, and then when we come back, I want some more of these Andy originals because that's a great hypothetical. Also, Your dogs are barking, just so you know.
12: That's fine. They sound like
19: dogs. Yeah, I know. She's in the other room.
11: And how many dogs you got?
19: There's one. She's in another room with the door closed here. You can hear her all the way to there.
11: Got it.
12: Andy, have you been blind since birth, or did you become blind?
19: No, I've been totally blind since birth. All the KSR guys, they know me. I've been at KSR a million times.
12: Because that's another hypothetical that we had, is if you'd rather be blind since birth, or if you go blind over the course of your life.
11: Yeah.
19: Rather be blind since birth.
11: What about be blind since birth, or get tickled in the middle of the night and find out you're gay? All right, we'll be back right after this. Andy, stay on. Stay on, Andy.
20: Eat me, but show like the bone.
21: It is Tuesday, June 16th. How about some sports, Kentucky? And we got a lot to talk about. Let's start with the Kentucky Wildcats. They've officially named J-Bad as their new athletic director. His track record is hard to ignore during his time at Georgia Tech. 14 of 17 varsity programs reached postseason play, and the Yellow Jackets earned back-to-back bowl appearances for the first time in a decade. He also helped Alabama launch a $600 million athletics initiative, while the Crimson Tide basketball team rose into a national contender. J-Bat speaking on the future of Kentucky athletics.
22: The key to revenue generation is it's a team sport, and it's everybody pulling in the same direction. So whether it's fundraising and working to connect incredibly generous donors to an incredibly important cause they care about, to working with our partners at JMI. And I think it's important that each and every member of Big Blue Nation know that they matter as part of the future of UK athletics.
21: He, of course, is coming from Michigan State University, who recently lost their president, Kevin Guskowitz, and that's drawing strong reaction from Michigan State men's basketball coach Tom Izzo.
23: I can't stand what's going on. I'm not going to over-talk about it now, but I am in the very near future. I've had it.
21: On to baseball, let's not kid ourselves. The Mets, they're a bad team, but for the Reds, they're right on time.
24: Swung on, and Suarez hits it high in the air. It's deep to center. Ewing back at the wall. Turns, looks. Gone! Hey, Eugenio Suarez's second home run already tonight, and it's a grand slam.
21: Reds finally breaking through in a big way. They blast the Mets 12-0 behind that monster performance from Eugenio Suarez. More importantly, Chase Petty came out of the bullpen and tossed 2 1/3 strong innings of ball. As the Reds turn right around, they'll face the Mets again tonight. And finally, at the World Cup in Atlanta, the tiny nation of Cape Verde is all the talk as they held heavy favorites to win it all, Spain, scoreless. Have a great Tuesday. I'm Scott Fitzgerald.
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25: Well, hey there, it's Dwight Whitten with News Radio 840. Summertime is finally here. 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
11: All right, we're back. Pardon my takeover at Kentucky Sports Radio. We have the hypothetical, possibly master on the line, Andy.

0: is Tuesday, June 16th. How about some sports, Kentucky? And we got a lot to talk about. Let's start with the Kentucky Wildcats. They've officially named J-Bad as their new athletic director. His track record is hard to ignore during his time at Georgia Tech. 14 of 17 varsity programs reached postseason play, and the Yellow Jackets earned back-to-back bowl appearances for the first time in a decade. He also helped Alabama launch a $600 million athletics initiative while the Crimson Tide basketball team rose into a national contender. J-Bat speaking on the future of Kentucky athletics.
1: The key to revenue generation is it's a team sport, and it's everybody pulling in the same direction. So whether it's fundraising and working to connect incredibly generous donors to an incredibly important cause they care about, to working with our partners at JMI. And I think it's important that each and every member of Big Blue Nation know that they matter as part of the future of UK athletics.
0: He, of course, is coming from Michigan State University, who recently lost their president, Kevin Guskowitz, and that's drawing strong reaction from Michigan State men's basketball coach Tom Izzo.
2: I can't stand what's going on. I'm not going to over-talk about it now, but I am in the very near future. I've had it.
0: On to baseball, let's not kid ourselves. The Mets, they're a bad team, but for the Reds, they're right on time.
3: Swung on, and Suarez hits it high in the air. It's deep to center. Ewing back at the wall. Turns, looks, gone! Hey, Eugenio Suarez's second home run already tonight, and it's a grand slam.
0: Reds finally breaking through in a big way. They blast the Mets 12-0 behind that monster performance from Eugenio Suarez. More importantly, Chase Petty came out of the bullpen and tossed 2 1/3 strong innings of ball. As the Reds turn right around, they'll face the Mets again tonight. And finally, at the World Cup in Atlanta, the tiny nation of Cape Verde is all the talk as they held heavy favorites to win it all, Spain, scoreless. Have a great Tuesday. I'm Scott Fitzgerald.
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5: Well, hey there, it's Dwight Whitten with News Radio 840. Summertime is finally here. 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

0: Not only was it a great song to hear live on the Triumph Tour, but watching the just sheer happiness and joy from people in the audience, myself included, it was radiating right back at them on stage. I'm sure they felt it. Free, coming up next.
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0: Getting the let out right there. Missing Bon Jovi, having Richie Sambora in the fold. Yeah, me too. We'll hear one from the good old days next.
1: 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Event sponsors, prize providers, or advertisers and their respected immediate families are not eligible to win. Participants can only win one contest prize per person every 30 days, Monday through Friday, excluding holidays within 30 days, or the prize will be forfeited. Prizes will not be mailed or delivered. Any winner under the age of 18 must be accompanied by a parent or legal guardian. No trade or cash equivalent will be awarded for any contest prize. Any person or persons found to be in violation of these contest rules before, during, or after the respective contest or giveaway will be disqualified and will not be eligible for future contests or giveaways.
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3: Here's your Rock weather update. Highs level off around 81 this afternoon under mainly sunny skies. Southwesterly winds 5 to 10 miles an hour. Partly cloudy skies tonight. Slight chance for isolated rain showers. Lows dip down to about 61. Tomorrow, high of 86. Thunderstorms likely Thursday and Friday, 85, Thursday, 79, Friday. That's your local forecast update. I'm meteorologist Ray Miller from the Rock Weather Center. Currently 73.
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0: 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We've got a big one and an awesome one. Def Leppard begins a long set. 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
1: ABC News, I'm Michelle Franzen. The FBI says they've arrested five people in connection with a foiled plot to attack UFC matches held at the White House Sunday. Sources tell ABC News the alleged plot involved using drones packed with explosives. The suspects allegedly using signal chat. ABC News contributor and former FBI profiler Brad Garrett says questions remain.
2: Was there anything else planned? Because they love symbolic events. We don't know their motivation for doing this, but the point being, could they have something else lined up? It's a long, hot summer. There's a lot of events that occur around the country. Did they have something else planned?
1: In France, President Trump telling reporters at the G7 summit he believes Iran will finalize a memo of understanding this Friday to end the war, and that includes Iran not having a nuclear weapon. Terms of the peace deal, though, have not been made public. Democratic Senate Minority Leader Chuck Schumer now calling for the president to hold a classified briefing with the so-called Gang of Eight. Michelle Franzen, ABC News.
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10: Here's your Rock weather update. Highs level off around 81 this afternoon under mainly sunny skies, southwesterly winds, 5 to 10 miles an hour. Partly cloudy skies, tonight slight chance for isolated rain showers, lows dip down to about 61. Tomorrow, high at 86. Thunderstorms likely Thursday and Friday, 85, Thursday, 79, Friday. That's your local forecast update. I'm meteorologist Ray Miller from the Rock Weather Center. Right now, it's 73 degrees.
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0: Fleetwood Mac. I'm Kara. You know I like live concerts. I like any kind of live show. Broadway. Haven't been there in eons, but coming next spring is Paddington the Musical. Oh, what an adventure Broadway will be.
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3: Here's your Rock weather update. Highs level off around 81 this afternoon under mainly sunny skies, southwesterly winds, 5 to 10 miles an hour. Partly cloudy skies, tonight slight chance for isolated rain showers, lows dip down to about 61. Tomorrow, high of 86. Thunderstorms likely Thursday and Friday, 85, Thursday, 79, Friday. That's your local forecast update. I'm meteorologist Ray Miller from the Rock Weather Center. Right now, it's 73 degrees.
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0: Stone Temple Pilots currently on tour. They almost always are. I think you might catch them again. I haven't seen them in a minute. I miss Scott Weiland dearly, but still love the band. It's Kara, big set coming next, beginning with ZZ Top.
1: We all want our kids to grow up safe and healthy, so we show them how, and we tell them, with honest conversations that let them know what we expect. That's especially important when it comes to alcohol and other drugs. Kids need to know the dangers and how to avoid them. 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It's dangerous and illegal. So talk with your kids, because when you talk, they hear you.
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1: ABC News, I'm Michelle Franzen. New questions surrounding the memo of understanding between the U.S. and Iran. President Trump at the G7 summit in France says the memo will be signed Friday. The terms, though, have not been made public. Senate Minority Leader Chuck Schumer now demanding the president privately brief the Gang of Eight lawmakers. And now Israel is also asking to see details of the memo. ABC's Rachel Scott is in Geneva, Switzerland.
2: So even though Israel and the U.S. got into this conflict together, Israel is making it clear they are not a part of this deal. In fact, Israeli Prime Minister Benjamin Netanyahu says Israeli forces will stay in Lebanon as long as necessary. The president even saying this morning that Israel would be nothing without him.
1: The FBI says five people have been arrested in a thwarted plot to carry out a drone attack at the UFC event at the White House Sunday. Authorities say that group used the app Signal to communicate. The Federal Reserve Board beginning its two-day meetings today in what's next for interest rates. It is the first meeting since Kevin Warsh was confirmed as the new Fed chair. This is ABC News.
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7: 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Accurate local forecast to plan your day confidently. 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
8: Here's your Rock weather update. Highs level off around 81 this afternoon under mainly sunny skies. Southwesterly winds 5 to 10 miles an hour. Partly cloudy skies. Tonight, slight chance for isolated rain showers. Lows dip down to about 61. Tomorrow, high of 86. Thunderstorms likely Thursday and Friday, 85. Thursday, 79. Friday. That's your local forecast update. I'm meteorologist Ray Miller from the Rock Weather Center. Currently, 75.
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0: Gesundheit. Something about you. It's Kara. I've got some great stuff coming. Not to brag or anything, but yeah, I'm patting myself on the back. An excellent song from Zeppelin coming shortly. The Clash, a great dig next.
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2: 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Oh, high, deep, left field. There it goes. A three-run go-ahead blast for A. Eugenio Suarez.
3: They're waving around Friedel. Up throwing Anthony. Throw to the plate. Not in time. And the Reds walk it off at 11-6-5.
4: The quest for October baseball is underway. Hear all the action all season long on your home of the Reds.
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1: 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Prizes will not be mailed or delivered. Any winner under the age of 18 must be accompanied by a parent or legal guardian. No trade or cash equivalent will be awarded for any contest prize. Any person or persons found to be in violation of these contest rules before, during, or after the respective contest or giveaway will be disqualified and will not be eligible for future contests or giveaways.
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3: Here's your Rock weather update. Highs level off around 81 this afternoon under mainly sunny skies, southwesterly winds, 5 to 10 miles an hour. Partly cloudy skies, tonight's slight chance for isolated rain showers, lows dip down to about 61. Tomorrow, high of 86. Thunderstorms likely Thursday and Friday, 85, Thursday, 79, Friday. That's your local forecast update. I'm meteorologist Ray Miller from the Rock Weather Center. Right now, it's 77 degrees.
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0: I remember those rides home where you're dreading walking in the door. People wonder why I'm divorced. When you get home and your blood pressure starts to go up instead of down, something's wrong with the way you're living. Just saying, because it is so peaceful in my house right now. Oh, I love it. Love it, love it. Kara here, Aerosmith, Temple of the Dog, and a big set coming. I'm not bitter at all, I swear.
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1: ABC News, I'm Michelle Franzen. A possible deal to end the war with Iran set to be finalized this Friday, according to President Trump. The president at the G7 summit says the deal will include reopening the Strait of Hormuz. Terms of the memo of understanding, though, have not been made public. Senate Minority Leader Chuck Schumer on the Senate floor now demanding a classified briefing for lawmakers and updating America.
2: Most importantly, I'm calling on Trump to inform the American people on whatever his understanding with Iran involves, and he should do it immediately. So we all know what the heck is going on.
1: At least five people have been arrested, authorities say, in what federal authorities call a foiled drone attack at the UFC event at the White House on Sunday. Investigators are also digging to see if other possible attacks may have been planned. In Southern California, fire crews are battling a wildfire in Riverside County during a week of triple-digit temperatures. Authorities say the Shore Fire is 25% contained so far. This is ABC News.
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7: Here's your Rock weather update. Highs around 81 this afternoon under mainly sunny skies. Southwest winds 8 to 15 miles an hour. Lows around 61. Tonight's light chance for isolated showers. Partly cloudy tomorrow. High temperatures reach up to 86. 85 Thursday with storms likely. 79 Friday. Chance for storms continues. That's your local forecast update. I'm meteorologist Ray Miller from the Rock Weather Center. Right now, 77.
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0: Epic track from the Eagles on the Greg Stone Show. Today is the 16th of June. We're taking a look at rock and roll history. Happened on this day in 77. David Bowie put out his fifth album, The Rise and Fall of Ziggy Stardust and the Spiders from Mars. It was a concept record about a bisexual alien rock star. In 82, 38 Specials, Donnie Van Zant arrested on stage in the dry town of Tulsa, Oklahoma, for drinking in public. And in 88, Pink Floyd played in Berlin, and in East Berlin, some 2,000 fans gathered at the wall to listen to that concert. Pretty special. In 96, the Smashing Pumpkins, Beck, Rage Against the Machine, the Beastie Boys, the Chili Peppers, and others all perform at the two-day Tibetan Freedom Concert in San Francisco. I was there. That was a great show. And it was on this day in 2004 that Velvet Revolver had the number one album in the country with their debut effort, Contraband. And in 2013, Black Sabbath set a new record on the UK charts for the longest gap between number one albums, when their latest release, 13, debuted atop of the charts almost 43 years after their second effort, Paranoid, had hit the top spot. Birthdays today, Tupac, born on this day in 71. If it's yours, that's who you shared with. And that's a quick look at it, folks. Your rock and roll almanac for the 16th of June.
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3: Here's your rock weather update. Ample sunshine expected this afternoon with highs around 80. Winds out of the southwest, 8 to 15 miles an hour. Mainly clear sky tonight.

0: Lows dip down to about 61. Tomorrow, daytime highs approaching 87. Mid-80s Thursday, with storms likely turning cooler Friday, with highs in the upper 70s. Chance for storms continues. That's your local forecast update. I'm meteorologist Ray Miller from the Rock Weather Center. Right now, 79.
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0: Headed your way this afternoon, the Daily Haircut and the Word of the Day, along with the greatest classic rock ever made. Rush is just killing it right now. Four great nights at the Kia Forum in Los Angeles. Now they're headed to Mexico City. We'll play you some classic stuff next on The Greg Stone Show.
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1: ABC News, I'm Michelle Franz, and the FBI announced they detained five people in connection with a foiled drone attack, they say, at the UFC event at the White House Sunday. The suspects allegedly used Signal Chat. ABC News contributor and former FBI profiler Brad Garrett says the question remains who else is involved, and also, are there more possible plots?
2: Of all the people he was talking to, apparently, online, how many were actually in Washington? Did they ever find any drones? Were they ever built? So, you know, it's hard to assess. Clearly, these people need to be charged based on the facts as we know them. However, how far along was this?
1: President Trump says Iran will finalize a memo of understanding Friday. He says it includes reopening the Strait of Hormuz. Details of that deal have not been made public. Residents in central Texas and parts of Louisiana and Mississippi remain under the threat of more flooding following heavy storms. This is ABC News.
3: From ABC News and Good Morning America, I'm Lori Bergamotto. Today's Brightly Moment is brought to you by Macy's. This Father's Day, we look back at one inspiring father and son duo.
4: Brought the idea to my dad to ride across the U.S.
5: Heck yeah. 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
3: The pair started their 3,000-mile bike ride in Pacific City, Oregon, documenting the highlights of their days.
6: And I are biking across the United States on this rough road on this beautiful day.
3: After 42 days on the road, biking up to 80 miles a day, both father and son found something even greater than the joy of adventure.
4: I feel like I know who my dad is better after this trip.
5: It was really amazing, and just to see the man he's turned into was real special.
3: Both dad and son agree the best part of the experience was being together. This Brightly Moment has been brought to you by Macy's. This Father's Day, let Macy's be your guide to gifts.
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8: Staff members for Republican Senator Mitch McConnell of Kentucky are sharing an update following his hospitalization this past weekend. Here's Tammy Trujillo.
9: A spokesperson for McConnell says he is fully engaged on Senate business and wants to be back at work. The 84-year-old lawmaker was admitted to the hospital on Sunday, with the exact reason not yet released. McConnell is retiring from the Senate when his term ends later this year after spending over 40 years in office. I'm Tammy Trujillo.
8: Proceedings are underway today in the murder trial for 28-year-old David Prophet. He is the Bowling Green man accused of killing his girlfriend in August of 2023. Jury selection got underway this morning in Warren County Circuit Court. Investigators say Prophet murdered 22-year-old Alexandra Keeman and left her body in her apartment, where it was discovered days later by police. I'm Joe Lincoln.
7: This is the Kentucky News Network.
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13: Here's your Rock weather update. Ample sunshine expected this afternoon with highs around 80. Winds out of the southwest, 8 to 15 miles an hour. Mainly clear sky tonight. Lows dip down to about 61. Tomorrow, daytime highs approaching 87. Mid-80s Thursday, with storms likely turning cooler. Friday, with highs in the upper 70s, chance for storms continues. That's your local forecast update. I'm meteorologist Ray Miller from the Rock Weather Center. Right now, 79.
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0: Got a number one hit for you coming up on the Daily Haircut. As a matter of fact, it was number one for 3 weeks back in 1991. And we'll also learn a new word. And along the way, you guessed it. That's right. The world's greatest classic rock.
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2: 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High, deep, left field. There it goes. A three-run go-ahead blast for A. Eugenio Suarez.
3: They're waving around Friedel. Up throwing in. Throw to the plate, not in time, and the Reds walk it off at 11, 6-5.
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0: off their 1991 album, Lean Into It. That's Mr. Big and To Be With You, a number one hit back in 1991. The Daily Haircut takes suggestions. Got something you want to hear on The Haircut? Reach out via my Stony Boy Radio Facebook page.
1: 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Prizes will not be mailed or delivered. Any winner under the age of 18 must be accompanied by a parent or legal guardian. No trade or cash equivalent will be awarded for any contest prize. Any person or persons found to be in violation of these contest rules before, during, or after the respective contest or giveaway will be disqualified and will not be eligible for future contests or giveaways.
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0: Top hitting the Heartbreakers this afternoon with a song that was co-written by Dave Stewart of the Eurythmics. 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Here it is.
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1: ABC News, I'm Michelle Franz, and at least five people have been arrested in what federal authorities say was a foiled plot to attack the UFC matches at the White House last weekend. More from ABC's Pierre Thomas.
2: Sources telling ABC News that on Monday, five people were detained in connection with the alleged plot, with as many as 23 people allegedly involved. According to sources, suspects allegedly planned to use explosive-laden drones, which would be designed to hit buildings to spur a mass evacuation.
1: The war between the U.S. and Iran remained front and center at the G7 summit. President Trump says Iran will finalize a memo of understanding to extend a ceasefire by 2 months and renew nuclear talks and open the Strait of Hormuz. Severe storms targeting central Texas, with Houston facing more flash flooding today. And in California, dry and hot conditions are the concern after a new wildfire broke out in Riverside County. Fire crews battling the blaze and say it's 25% contained so far. This is ABC News.
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7: Louisville-based Yum Brands is selling Pizza Hut in a deal worth $1.5 billion. Yum Brands announced Tuesday that the pizza chain is being sold to private equity firm Long Range Capital. This comes after Yum said in November it was looking at options for the struggling pizza chain. In a separate transaction, Pizza Hut's mainland China locations are being sold to Yum China for $1.2 billion. A Lexington man is facing a slew of charges for allegedly stealing from his former employer. Authorities say 45-year-old Miles Mason is accused of depositing nearly $150,000 worth of forged checks into his personal account after being terminated from Wayne Michael Properties. Mason was taken into custody Monday on 62 counts of criminal possession of a forged instrument and one count of theft by deception. If convicted, he could face decades in prison. I'm Joe Lincoln.
6: This is the Kentucky News Network.
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12: Here's your Rock weather update. Ample sunshine expected this afternoon with highs around 80. Winds out of the southwest, 8 to 15 miles an hour. Mainly clear sky tonight. Lows dip down to about 61. Tomorrow, daytime highs approaching 87. Mid-80s Thursday with storms likely. Turning cooler Friday with highs in the upper 70s. Chance for storms continues. That's your local forecast update. I'm meteorologist Ray Miller from the Rock Weather Center. Currently 79.
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0: The summer officially kicks off on Sunday, the 21st, Father's Day. Don't forget about dear old dad. If you had a good one or someone that filled that role, make sure you thank him. Say something nice to dear old dad. I thought, you know, nothing says summer like ice cream. Eddie Murphy is our cup of funny. He talks about the ice cream man coming up in about 15 minutes right here.
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0: Van Halen's cover of the Roy Orbison classic with that Intruder intro, which in my opinion is the best part of the whole song. That part is brutal. Hey, it's Greg Stone. Time for that shot of funny this afternoon. Summer starts on Father's Day this Sunday. Here's Eddie Murphy talking about the ice cream man.
1: When the ice cream man used to come to town when you was little, and no matter what you was doing, you would stop and lose your mind. There's something about the ice cream truck that make kids lose it. And they can hear that from 10 blocks away. They don't hear their mother calling them, but they hear that ice cream truck. And no matter what was going on, the ice cream man came and stopped. You hear, ice cream! The ice cream man is coming! Ma! Those are some money! The ice cream man is coming! Thank you, ice cream man. Thank you. You get your ice cream. I get my ice cream. I didn't eat it. I sang for a little while, you know. You know how kids are having fun.
2: I have some ice cream. I have some ice cream.
1: No, it'd be one kid on the side, they get no ice cream, and kids don't care. They go,
2: you don't have no ice cream. You didn't get none. You didn't get none. Cause you are on the welfare.
1: Other kids join in.
2: You can't afford it. You can't afford it. And his father is an alcoholic. He wants to eat some of my ice cream, but want to lick? Psych. You want some ice cream? You want some ice cream?
0: Classic bit from Eddie Murphy. Happy Father's Day and first day of summer. That's this Sunday.
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4: 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Always keeping you weather aware.
5: Here's your Rock weather update. Ample sunshine expected this afternoon with highs around 80. Winds out of the southwest, 8 to 15 miles an hour. Mainly clear sky tonight. Lows dip down to about 61. Tomorrow, daytime highs approaching 87. Mid-80s Thursday, with storms likely. Turning cooler Friday, with highs in the upper 70s. Chance for storms continues. That's your local forecast update. I'm meteorologist Ray Miller from the Rock Weather Center. Currently 79.
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0: got the game coming up next hour. Stone Cold Factor, a bunch of Stony Baloney. Plus, we got people in the neighborhood to meet and some of the greatest classic rock to play. Stone Temple Pilots, some Rush. We'll hear from Skynyrd. And it's all next right here on The Greg Stone Show.
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1: ABC News, I'm Michelle Franz, and happening now in Delaware, emergency crews on scene at Wilmington Hospital. Police confirming a shooting occurred, and officers have located two gunshot victims. The hospital remains on lockdown, police say, and the public is being told to avoid the area as they search. Law enforcement officials tell ABC News preliminary info indicates the incident began when one hospital employee shot two other employees. A possible deal to end the war with Iran set to be finalized Friday, according to President Trump. Terms of a memo of understanding have not been made public. Senate Minority Leader Chuck Schumer now calling for the Gang of Eight lawmakers to be briefed.
2: Most importantly, I'm calling on Trump to inform the American people on whatever his understanding with Iran involves, and he should do it immediately. So we all know what the heck is going on.
1: The FBI says they've arrested five people in connection with a foiled drone plot at Sunday's UFC event at the White House. More suspects remain at large. This is ABC News.
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7: Here's your Rock weather update. Mainly clear sky tonight with lows around 61. Southwesterly winds 5 to 10 miles an hour. Ample sunshine expected tomorrow. High temperatures reach up to 87. Chance of rain showers tomorrow night. Lows level off around 74. Partly cloudy skies. 85 Thursday with thunderstorms likely. 79 Friday. Chance for storms continues. That's your local forecast update. I'm meteorologist Ray Miller from the Rock Weather Center. Currently 77.
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0: 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Stone Cold Fact or is that a bunch of stony baloney? I got your answer coming up. 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

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Prizes will not be mailed or delivered. Any winner under the age of 18 must be accompanied by a parent or legal guardian. No trade or cash equivalent will be awarded for any contest prize. Any person or persons found to be in violation of these contest rules before, during, or after the respective contest or giveaway will be disqualified.

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3: Hey, very delightful good evening to you, and welcome out to Great American Ballpark. It is game two of a three-game set between the Reds and the Mets. After the Reds walloped New York last night, they'll try to do it again today behind right-hander Brady Singer. And with a win, the Reds walloped New York last night. They'll try to do it again today behind right-hander Brady Singer. And with a win, the Reds would have their first series victory since the last time they played the Mets. The Reds and Mets come your way shortly, but right now, here's Yid with tonight's pregame show. Yid?
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